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The first Heisman winner to coach another Heisman winner, Steve Spurrier of Danny Werfel at the University of Florida. Not bragging. Okay, maybe a little bragging. 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

Lipa Music closed its doors, but its music lives on. Tom Petty. Don Felder. The Allman Brothers. 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

0: 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Hunter and Dupree, good morning. It's
1: good morning.
0: Thursday. Let's start on a good note.
1: All right. This is about a lost dog.
0: Oh.
1: I know. So sad. I think of my dogs and I'm like, man, they wouldn't survive without me.
0: I think of the dog that I tried to find its home and here
1: and
0: I
1: you
0: stole it from its home.
1: He's like, I was here. I was just saying hi to you as you were walking.
0: He was running out in the street. I didn't realize that was his home. Anyway, right. That's a long story.
1: So a woman and her husband driving in Canada when a pickup truck forced them off the road.
0: Ooh.
1: All right. The car took a roll. In the chaos, their Australian shepherd, Daisy, disappeared. I always hear if there's like a car accident, the dogs just run.
0: The dogs are scared and they just take off.
1: So the dog disappeared and the owner wound up going on a frantic search. Despite her injuries, she did go to the hospital quickly, was discharged, but she was so determined to find her dog.
0: Yeah.
1: So over the next several days, strangers even poured in with help.
0: Mm-hmm.
1: So they had drones going. Food, search crews, turning the rescue into this full community mission. And on day four, Daisy was found.
0: Daisy!
1: Alive. And she was actually inside the wreckage of the crash site.
0: Oh.
1: Which is crazy. Like, how did they not clean that up? And
0: That's true. Don't they tow trucks usually take it away right away?
1: So the car was still there and the dog was in... like within the car, like under it or whatever.
0: It is kind of like my story where I stole the dog.
1: It started from the beginning, yeah.
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1: All right, Dupree. when was your colonoscopy? It was earlier this year, right? And I applaud you.
0: Yeah, I don't even remember now, but...

0: Like, it was okay.
1: Good it was to go. Good. That's awesome.
0: Was it this year you know, or last year?
1: Yeah, no, I think it was earlier this year. You know, if you ask me when recent. I had mine, I don't remember. Yeah, it was a few years ago, and so I don't know. But
0: well, I got the all clear for like 10 years. So.
1: Good for you.
0: Yeah, thank
1: you. I think
0: God.
1: I have to do seven.
0: Seven.
1: Because they found one polyp.
0: Oh, so I didn't have any, so that's probably why the 10.
1: Yeah, and then I got a lecture on eating processed foods
0: really?
1: And fast food. And
0: they didn't lecture me at all. The weird thing was the guy, like, listened to Wind FM. So I'm like, he's a fan of the Hunter and Dupree show, and he just saw my...
1: Hi, doctor.
0: Yeah. It was so weird.
1: Good morning, doctor. Well, you know what? I love it when celebrities are promoting getting a colonoscopy because, you know, celebrities are people too, right?
0: Yeah, of course.
1: So this past Monday, I found this hysterical. Monday night, Jimmy Kimmel Live, Tom Hanks was on there talking about colonoscopies.
2: Every 5 years, that magic date comes around, and we get together and compete as to who is going to be able to be the last one to go to the bathroom.
1: Okay, so let me set this up. We're going to start this over real quick. Let me set it up. Okay, so Jimmy had asked him if he still gets together with Steve Martin and Martin Short.
0: Oh, like friends. Yeah, are you guys buds? Yeah.
1: For their regular colonoscopies. So apparently they're in sync with their colonoscopies. Okay, now let's get to Tom Hanks and Jimmy Kimmel.
2: Every 5 years, that magic date comes around, and we get together and compete as to who is going to be able to be the last one to go to the bathroom. We are literally, like, we'll be playing cards. So you take this stuff that induces the sluice mechanism to get that whole digestive system clean. The first one to go gets the last choice of when you go in to get the colonoscopy.
3: I see.
2: And it's like, I gotta go! And then you go and you, wow. You can't hold it. And it's
3: who's the strongest?
1: But see, I think that's what we did wrong is we did this alone. We did the prep alone. You're supposed to do it together.
0: Like, whose house are they? You know, like...
1: Do they each get their own bathroom?
0: They should, because that's nasty.
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5: Life can pass you by. It happens. You know, you just keep living and living and living. You know what it is? I think you got like 25, 30 years to absorb as much as you can. And then that's it. That's all you know. Because right around then, you get married. And it's over. Right? You have a couple of kids. You're sucked in the bubble. You don't have time to pay attention to what's going on the world. You're just stuck with these kids. Eh? Don't be a serial killer. Don't touch that. You're just stuck in that. You have 3, 4 kids. That is a 25-year sentence. Trying to get them all through college. Society just keeps going. You get the last one through college, you step back out of the bubble, just... You don't know what happened. You're not even paying attention. You go back to your old record collection. Right? Someone sticks a mic in your face, you're gonna get in trouble.
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1: Someone stole a 7-foot-tall statue of a blank from Florida man's porch.
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1: 352 today, your community connection. I mean, they're really in touch with everything that I need.
0: Yeah, what do you need,
1: they have
0: Hunter?
1: An article on a smarter way to buy a retirement home.
0: Okay. Where do you want to buy a retirement home?
1: I don't know yet. I want to read the article, see what I can afford.
0: Figure it out.
1: It is so about, it's like, wow, 352 today's in my head.
0: Yeah. When you're thinking retirement.
1: Hey, it's always good to plan online, right? Now for retirement. I read something else. This is not in 352 today. I read somewhere else that Social Security is supposed to run out by 2032.
0: Yeah.
1: And I'm like,
0: When you're ready to retire.
1: No. I can start collecting in 2038.
0: Oh, my gosh.
1: I'm going to miss it by
0: six years. That's amazing.
1: If those predictions are true. But I digress. If you want to read all about a smart way to buy a retirement home, 352today.com is the place.
0: That Social Security article, I was reading that they might just give less to try to help extend it. So then it'll be less coming to you to try to help prolong.
1: I'm not going anywhere. Been here 27 years. Be here another 27 years.
0: Find your lake house.
1: Yeah, that's what I want. That's what I really want.
0: I know that's what you want.
1: So last night, the Knicks stunned even themselves. I think New York was surprised. Fighting to come back and win.
2: Nobody guarding the inbound pass. Brunson gets it. Fires up a three. Shot no good. The tip is.

0: I think they got it now. Just, I mean, that momentum right there, if they didn't already have it, I think they got it now. They're going to ride this high. It's like a movie. And you don't ever see a come from behind win like that.
1: Oh, my gosh. They were down for so, yeah.
0: Like, this is the NBA. It's not college. Maybe college you could see a little bit more like that. Definitely high school, but like.
1: Yeah.
0: The NBA?
1: Well, I'll tell you what. The New York Knicks have a secret weapon. Victor Wembanyama. That's their secret weapon because he just can't seem to get it together. Anyway, he drew a flagrant foul in the game. It is his third of the playoffs, and if he gets number four, he's likely to be suspended. And then the Spurs might win.
0: I'm sorry.
1: I was a huge fan of his, and lately I'm just like, why? Why can't you get this out of your head? Why can't you play ball? Anyway, game five... It's not going to be, this is right. Game five is not going to be tomorrow night. They're actually moving it to Saturday because they're moving to San Antonio next. So yeah. Gives them a little extra time.
0: Yeah, I think the Knicks got it now.
1: Sadly, I do too.
0: You, sadly.
1: When
0: are you this huge San Antonio Spurs fan?
1: I was. Oh, well.
0: Really?
1: Yeah.
0: What's the Cleveland team? I thought you were a fan of them. With LeBron.
1: The Cavs. LeBron doesn't play for him anymore. Starting on Monday, the Southwest 66 bridge over I-75 in Ocala is going to be closed. And just so you can plan for it now, it's going to be closed for a year.
0: Jeez.
1: It is going to take them a year to replace that bridge, make it higher, make it wider. We will build it. Sound like the Million Dollar Man. So beware of that. And also, while you're driving down the road, just know Jeep is recalling a million cars.
0: Yeah, Hunter.
1: I haven't gotten my recall yet.
0: Well, today's the day that they were going to, you could go to the website and look at the recalls. In July, they're going to start, I guess the letters are going to be going to your house.
1: No, I'll wait for the letter.
0: Yeah.
1: I guess. I don't know. Just be careful.
0: Hope you enjoy your new Jeep.
1: I still love it. I still love it, no matter
0: They're
1: what.
0: They're saying this is a big one, though. This is a big recall.
1: This is a big...
0: Like, it could, like, catch fire or something. It's crazy. Hunter.
1: Spontaneous combustion, you know?
0: Yeah.
1: All right, one more thing. Someone stole a 7-foot-tall statue of a blank from a Florida man's front porch.
0: Okay.
1: Florida man's
0: what if
1: porch,
0: it's like Bigfoot?
1: 7-foot what?
0: Skunk ape.
1: Okay, that's a good one.
0: That's my guess.
1: So Florida man,
0: or like an alligator or something. Mm-hmm. All right, 888 Wind FN 2. First guess, Jersey Gary says gorilla glue bottle. Okay, Bigfoot statue. Yes, okay.
1: They should have glued that glue bottle down.
0: Kevin in Gainesville stole a 7-foot-tall statue of Dupree. That's great, dude. And then Paul the Veteran says Bigfoot. As well.
1: All right. Those are all great guesses. Nobody guessed a shark.
0: Really? It was right there.
1: You were close with alligator. This happened in Port Charlotte. This guy was away. He was away from his house and someone stole his 7-foot fiberglass shark. He had named it Sandra and he had it on his front porch. Nate Winkler says Sandra was taken while he was away. He's asking whoever took it. Please, just bring her home.
0: Help Nate Winkler out.
1: Help Nate out. He goes on to say, she doesn't bite. She's friendly. She's house trained.
0: Sandra?
1: Sandra's house trained. Oh. She's worth, get a load of this, $2,500.
0: Well,
1: how do you put a price on Sandra? It's a replica of a shark that he caught in Fort Lauderdale 10 years ago. So it's
0: stolen and they're selling it.
1: I guess so. 25. Now that they know it's worth $2,500. Yeah. 73 degrees from the TV20 First Alert Weather Center on his first day. Here's Nick.
2: Mix of sun and clouds today. Small chance for afternoon shower. Highs in the lower 90s. For tomorrow, another partly sunny day. Very hot. Scattered afternoon storms are possible. Highs will be in the mid 90s for a Friday going to Saturday. Hot and humid with chance of afternoon showers. From your TV20 First Alert Weather Center, I'm Nick Branch on WinFM.

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1: And remember, live at 5 this afternoon, at 5 o'clock, back-to-back live tracks. 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
0: Okay.
1: And she even said, you know, it's sometimes it's easier to make the request that way. And if you don't want her to play it on the air, just say so and she won't. It's
0: like her recorded request?
1: Yeah.
0: Like, hey, Chris, I want to hear some live GNR, but don't play this.
1: But don't play, yeah.
0: Don't play this on the air.
1: Yeah. And don't let the open mic feature kind of intimidate you, because you can do it over and over and over again until you get it right.
0: It's so like anyway. Recording a message.
1: Right?
0: Yeah.
1: Live at 5. 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Side note, Dupree. Do people treat you different because you're bald?
0: No. Really? I mean, I've been bald for like 6 years now, so.
1: And no difference.
0: No, I think before I did it, my hair was thinning, and I was working at a radio station.
1: Gave us all warning.
0: In Clarksville, Tennessee, and I shaved it, like, just to shave it. Because it was during, like, the pandemic, and then it just never grew back, and then I shaved it bald. So then the guy Ryan that we know, our mutual friend's like, well, now there's nothing to really laugh and make fun of you for.
1: Because
0: you look good.

0: good.
1: Oh, well, you know what? You need to be appreciated for being bald.
0: Sure.
1: Okay, so there's this restaurant in Louisiana, Lafayette, Louisiana. Empanada Guy Lafayette. I know I said it in such the whitest way possible. I'm sure with the French accent, you're supposed to say it differently. Probably Empanada Guy Lafayette. I don't know. Anyway, they held a bald appreciation day.
0: Okay.
1: And you know what bald people got? And they say bald people because, you know, I was bald one time when I had chemo. You got a free extra empanada and a free drink with your purchase.
0: For being bald.
1: Yes, that's it.
0: Yeah. You know, bald is sexy. I mean, look at like The Rock and stuff.
1: Oh,
0: that
1: gosh.
0: Dude looks funny with hair.
1: He does.
0: Like, if you watch old movies of him or like when he was wrestling, like,
1: One about ID? I forget. That one's hysterical.
0: Well, like, even like Bruce Willis, I remember when he went bald and shaved it. It's like, damn, he looks cool.
1: But he looked good with hair, too. I mean, Bruce Willis was handsome. He is handsome. Anyway,
0: cool.
1: So this restaurant that had Bald Appreciation Day, they had a flyer, and this was the slogan on the flyer, and I love it. No registration, no membership. No hair required.
0: Okay.
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1: Rush has started their 50-something tour, and a lot of places are doing two nights, if not four nights, at the big cities. We've got two nights in November in Tampa, and what we've learned from Los Angeles, each night is a different set list. Like, they totally change it up, a la Metallica. Not that Metallica was the first to ever do that, but...
0: They should, though. Because, like, say you're going to go to multiple nights. Do you want to see the same thing over?
1: And Rush has such a catalog.
0: So, just, dig deep.
1: Yeah, so go to both shows if you can afford it. 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
1: 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That's the party line.
0: Yeah.
1: Hunter and Dupree, good morning.
2: Good morning. Happy Friday Eve.
0: Friday Eve.
1: It's almost
0: All
1: Friday.
0: All Hallows Eve. All Friday Eve. I don't know.
1: I feel like we should party today in anticipation of Friday.
0: We should party every day.
1: Party every day.
0: Maybe it would make like Mondays and Tuesdays less like blah.
2: As long as you don't play Baby Shark, it's fine.
1: Oh gosh, no. Don't worry. Not here. Not under my watch.
0: I don't think my kids have ever been into the Baby Shark thing because I never showed them.
1: Yeah, I was going to say, did you keep it from
0: I
1: them?
0: Kept it from
1: I'm
0: them.
1: Surprised they didn't learn about
0: they
1: it
0: They did
1: school.
0: In like in daycare. Yeah. You know, but they just never got into it.
1: Yeah, Baby Shark now is what Barney the dinosaur was to us in the 90s.
0: Barney, oh my God. Although he just said Teletubbies. Those things were weird.
1: Yeah, what was it's almost like I had to be on mushrooms or something. I had to be on shrooms to watch
0: And there was like a baby face on, yeah. Like, I'm in the sun. Like, who the hell wrote this?
1: Whoa.
0: That guy was high, whoever right? came up with the Teletubbies.
1: You're right.
2: So how's the coffee flowing?
0: It's flowing.
1: Good and hot.
0: Good and hot. Yeah, we can't put our head under the nozzle because it'll burn us.
1: I've done it to beer kegs.
0: You can do it to beer. This will burn your mouth, though.
1: Yeah. So, Jersey Gary, are you an iced coffee kind of person?
2: Oh, heck no.
1: Yeah. I'm very selective about my iced coffee. What about you?
0: Just hot. I'm not a big... But it's like the whole craze is iced coffee, I
1: know. I just can't wake up first thing in the morning and have iced coffee. To me, it's the warmth of the coffee that kind of lets me know it's going to be an okay day.
0: Yeah. And iced coffee, you drink it too fast.
2: An okay day when you have a cup of hot coffee while watching celebrity colonoscopy.
1: Oh, so what are you doing on your Friday, Gary? Jersey Gary? I'm kidding. Oh, I love you. All right, Jersey Gary.

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1: Let me preface this by saying it did not happen in Florida.
0: Okay.
1: But cops are looking for the guy who set fire to the blanks in Walmart. So you're in Walmart,
0: We're in Walmart.
1: You're thinking like a crazy man. What are you going to set fire to?
0: Set fire to the blanks. I mean, the electronics department.
1: The electronics department.
0: The TVs.
1: That's a good one.
0: I don't know.
1: What do you think
0: it is? Firewood.
1: Well, that makes sense. All the candles in the candle aisle. 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
1: And we got an accident reported in Ocala on US 27 in the 5300 block. That is, I know US 27 is what, north and south, but it's actually kind of west of I-75, if you will. A few blocks west of I-75, so just be careful there on US 27.
0: Okay.
1: 352 today.
0: Yo.
1: Community connection.
0: Come on, you left me hanging.
1: Okay, let's try it again. Ready? 352 today, your community
0: there
1: connection. Ocala Metro Chamber and Economic Partnership hosting a candidate forum coming up on the 25th. 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It's all the information. It's 352today.com. So there was like NBA game last night.
0: Yeah, something like that.
1: There was a bunch of celebrities in the crowd.
0: It was like a huge come from behind win.
1: A huge come from behind
0: Ridiculous.
1: Win. The Knicks actually surprised themselves, fighting to come back win by 1 point last night. 107-106 over the Spurs. New York leads the series 3-1. They need one more win, and they'll have a chance to do it. Game 5 is Saturday in San Antonio. I mentioned those celebrities. Did you see Taylor Swift's T-shirt?
0: I did. Stevie Nicks.
1: Yes.
0: With the Knicks, yeah.
1: Stevie Nicks, K-N-I-C-K-S. There was another one. She was with some other celebrity friends that I didn't recognize. One of them had a Nicole Kidman, Nick Cole.
0: Yeah, that's cool.
1: And another
0: playing
1: one.
0: Off the Knicks, yeah.
1: Was your favorite? Nickelback. With a K. And I'm like, that's the one I want.
0: Yeah.
1: I'm not even a Knicks fan, and I want
0: You're
1: that
0: suddenly
1: shirt.
0: A Spurs fan. I never knew that about you.
1: I just
0: you.
1: Well, no. I mean, I just wanted the Spurs to win.
0: I know.
1: Yeah. World Cup soccer gets underway today, and if you love World Cup soccer and you love Chipotle, you're in luck. Buy one, get one entree free deal for the first day of the World Cup for anyone wearing a soccer jersey after 3 p.m. Wow, that's a lot to go through. Team USA plays tomorrow night at 9 versus Paraguay. Stanley Cup playoffs resume today at 5. Golden Knights at Hurricane Series tied at 2. And Coors Light, because you can't have sports without beer.
0: Right.
1: Coors Light has a new
0: I saw it.
1: Beer can called Taller Boy.
0: Yeah. It's
1: not Tall
0: huge.
1: Boy. Taller boy. And it packs 3 beers into one can.
0: Heck yeah.
1: That's Coors Light. Isn't that kind of crazy?
0: That's pretty awesome.
1: I'll try it.
0: Yeah. You kidding me?
1: And one more thing. Really, I just had one beer.
0: Just one, I swear to God.
1: Cops are looking for the guy who set fire to the blanks in Walmart.
0: Do they sell fireworks at Walmart?
1: Some of them do, like sparklers and
0: like,
1: stuff.
0: So like the
1: yeah.
0: camping section?
1: Could
0: or
1: be, yeah.
0: Maybe the electronics.
1: Electronics. Okay.
0: Yeah, because that would easily spark.
1: Candles.
0: The candle section. He wants it to smell good. All right. 888-WIND-FM2. First guess. Paul the veteran in Gainesville says the bathroom.
1: The bathroom on fire.
0: The bathroom.
1: Okay. That's a good one. In Walmart.
0: Yep. Beef Boss says fireworks.
1: Uh-huh.
0: So I guess maybe they do. Same with Rob from Ocala. Fireworks.
1: Mm-hmm.
0: All right. He set fire to the urinal cakes. Alan from Alachua. Oh, that's sweet. All the love to the best morning show and radio.
1: Oh,
0: thanks, Alan.
1: He meant us, right?
0: I hope.
1: Okay, thank you.
0: The self checkout registers. Bootleg says the beef jerky. Let's see. Crazy Chris says fireworks, especially the Roman candles. And then Tom says the bra section.
1: Mm-hmm.
0: And SS Scott says yarn.
1: The yarn section. Tom, way to go. Police in Washington State looking for the man that allegedly lit an entire rack of bras on fire inside a Walmart. Now, back in the day, yes,
0: like boobs.
1: Women burned our bras because
0: heck?
1: We didn't want to wear them. It was all about women's lib. But this kid, he looks like he's a teenager between 16 and 18. Here are people reacting to the fire.
2: You can't make this up. Look at this. I'm in Walmart in Renton.
3: It's time to go. It's on fire. What is going on?
1: I mean, just his reaction's funny. But hey, let the women burn their own bras in, not in stores where you can harm other people, okay?
0: Do you burn your bras?
1: No, they're expensive. That's probably the most expensive thing he could have set on fire in Walmart, I tell you.
0: The bras.
1: Yeah, the whole rack of bras. 72 degrees from the TV 21st Alert Weather Center. Here's Nick Brand.

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1: I can't hear you. I had Kiss turned up really loud.
0: Nice.
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0: Wind FM, Iconic Rock, Def Leppard there, Hunter and Dupree here, and right now it's the Lost Lyric. What are we playing for?
1: Appleton Museum guest passes.
0: Sweet.
1: Two adults, three kids, and Hippodrome Cinema passes. That's good for two seats to check out a movie. So air conditioning.
0: You won, what is this, 7 tickets to air conditioning?
1: Yep. I mean, it's been so hot, so this is
0: this will
1: nice.
0: Be nice. All right, to win those air conditioning tickets, you got to win the Lost Lyric, Appleton and Hip Cinema. You got to win the Lost
1: the
0: Lyric.
1: The Hip Museum, if you will.
0: The Hippie Museum, the hip I museum. Like that. To win those tickets, you got to win the Lost Lyric. This is where I'm going to read you a line from a song, and you have to be the first person on the request line to know the song it came from. Title and artist has to be right, and you win. The request line number is 888-WIND-FM-2. Here's the Lost Lyric.
1: Okay, Google's ready. Let's go.
0: So I've come here to give you a hand and lead you into the promised land.
1: Man, you read that too fast. Do it again.
0: So I've come here to give you a hand and lead you into the promised land. What song is that Lost Lyric from? We need title and artist. First one to get it right wins. First one to Google it right wins.
1: I got it.
0: 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Title and artist has to be right. Call now. Good luck.
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0: 92.5 Gainesville, 95.5 Ocala, Wind FM Iconic Rock. Oh, it's the eve of Friday. Thursday, the 26th of 2020. Okay, it's Thursday, June 11th of 2026.
1: It's the tease.
0: Yes.
1: Of Friday.
0: It's almost Friday. Today in rock history is brought to you by Easy.
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2: Here's a look at today, June 11th in rock history. Today in 2015, the Kinks frontman Ray Davies is awarded with a London Legend Award. The award celebrated his contributions to music as well as his efforts to support young musicians and songwriters. On this day in 1986, Ferris Bueller's Day Off hit theaters. When Ferris led a parade through downtown Chicago to the Beatles' Twist and Shout, it renewed interest in the group, and the song soon returned to the charts. And finally, happy birthday to the only member of ZZ Top without a beard, drummer Frank Beard, who was born on this day in 1949. And that's a look at June 11th in rock history. For Wind FM, I'm Chris DiCarlo.
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0: Yes.
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0: sending out emojis to text club members at noon, and then you have to try to guess what Led Zeppelin song the emojis are trying to explain, and it's your chance to win tickets for Saturday night's Zeppelin tribute at the Riley.
1: Yeah, it's fun trying to, like, decipher what it is, but it can be frustrating sometimes, too.
0: When I get it, I try to yell down the hall when I get it.
1: Like,
0: and
1: what
0: Sydney
1: it is?
0: Sydney just laughs from her office. She's like, you got it.
1: Spoiler alert. I'm trying to figure it out, too.
0: Anyway, so to join our text club, it's free and easy to do. Just text the word club, C-L-U-B, to 888-WIND-FM2, and you'll get in.
1: All right.
0: Oh, my gosh. And that number can also be used just to pick up the phone and call.
1: That's right. The Bronson line is ringing.
0: Dina, what's going on?
2: You want to hear something funny? Funny ha-ha, funny weird, I don't know how you call it, funny strange.
0: Mm-hmm.
2: Florida sun, right? Florida sun is so hot.
0: How hot is it?
1: The Florida sun is hot? This is news. This is new.
2: This is what I have to do to my car every day because my steering wheel gets so hot that when I come back out, it's almost untouchable.
0: Yeah.
2: And the shifter. So I have a steering wheel cover that I made. And then I have this little pad. You know, like the little kneeling garden pads you put on your knees when you're gardening?
0: Yeah.
2: Okay, I put that over the little dashboard cover where my steering wheel is. And then I have a sunshade I put in my window. And then I have a little soft blanket that I put over the top of my...
1: So once you park, it takes you like 15 minutes to get out of your car.
0: It's like you're putting your car to bed. You're tucking it in.
2: I know. And then when I come out, you know, I take it all off and it's touchable, but it's still hot.
0: Yeah.
1: Yeah, it goes through. That's the biggest complaint with my kids when I get them. Right now they're in summer camp, but it's like, all right, buckle up. The buckle is so hot for them. They're like, Dad, I can't. I'm like, come on, we got to go.
0: It's
1: buckle
0: burning.
1: Up.
0: It's burning through my
1: fingerprints. I did it. You can do it.
2: The other thing that's happened is I have a disability placard that I have to put up in my window, right?
0: Uh-huh.
2: So that I'm disabled parking. That thing has come apart. And I have it in a little plastic sleeve that holds it in there. But even yet, it has, like, broken up in there. And I had to tape it together. And it's so terrible. It's just, the Florida sun is just so awful.
0: Wow.
1: Yeah.
0: That is crazy.
2: I'll show you a picture. I made a picture of it, so I'm going to post it. What the Florida sun does to...
0: What I'm realizing now is, so up north, they wear gloves in the wintertime. In the south, we should wear gloves in the summertime.
1: Yeah. I love watching the people walk with umbrellas, and it's not raining, but it's like shading themselves, and I don't know.
0: Yeah.
1: But you know what? It's hot everywhere. Like, honestly, like, in the summers, it would get hotter in New York than it does here. Like, it breaks over 100 all the time. And, like, even in Tennessee, like, July was always, like, over 100 degrees and just so hot. And then it would be like, I can't wait for September. And then, you know, like, it's just miserable. Unless... Who did we talk to yesterday that went to Montana? Henry Lee.
0: Oh, yeah.
1: He says it was like in the high 30s.
0: Yeah, in the 30s at night and up to
1: like
0: 70 during the day.
1: Yeah.
0: And I'm like, and why did you come back?
1: Yeah, you need to find a place like that. People are doing that. They're finding those places, getting away from the heat as a vacation.
0: Yep.
1: That's kind of cool. I forget what they call it. Coolcations, maybe.
0: Ooh, there you go.
1: Where they're escaping the heat and they're going to cooler places.
0: Alaska.
1: Yeah. Yep, I've seen a lot of that.
0: Well, Dina, you have a wonderful date.
1: She's we haven't even talked to her. Dina's been off the phone. Dina! Maybe she went to Alaska.
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1: On the way, a pantsless man.
0: No, nice. Is it a Florida pantsless man?
1: No. Oh, okay. Sorry. It's this
0: just a general pantsless man.
1: This one takes place in Ohio, so I don't know if he had tan lines or not.
0: Nice.
1: Pantsless man walked into a blank.
0: A bar. A strip club.
1: What do you think it is? Text your guess to 888 WIND FM 2. 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
1: 352 today. Your community connection has the information if you want to go to the Great Florida Bigfoot Conference.
0: Yes. He's out there.
1: It returns to Ocala this weekend. Skunk Ape Roundtable. There's a segment allowing folks to share their own encounter stories.
0: Really?
1: Yeah, this looks awesome. It's happening at WEX Expo Center 1. Get the information, 352today.com.
0: I don't know if it was an interview or something. They were talking about Bigfoot, and they're like, if he's anywhere, it's going to be in, like, the Washington, like, Seattle, like, that area.
1: Big trees.
0: Because the trees are so dense.
1: Yeah.
0: Like, it's almost like a peck of Q-tips, you know, with how dense it is. Like, he's easily hidden. You would never find him.
1: Okay.
0: In a place like that.
1: So, if skunk ape. They don't call it skunk ape in Washington State.
0: That's like the Florida.
1: Do we have our own version, like a smaller,
0: like a Florida man?
1: Our deer here are smaller than they are in other places.
0: Maybe skunk ape is small because you're right. The deer here are way smaller than a lot of states.
1: Yeah. So okay. Well, anyway, you can ask these questions and more
0: at the expo.
1: Yeah, 352today.com.
0: It's the Florida man version of Bigfoot.
1: It totally is. So everyone was going nuts last night at the game at Madison Square Garden.
2: Yep. Pass. Brunson gets it, fires up a three. Shot no good. The chip, it's gone! It's gone! It's gone! With 1.2 remaining, Knicks take the lead. And it's 107-106. Bedlam here at the Garden. They can't believe it. That's it. It's over. The greatest comeback.
1: Yep, and the next game, Crazy. Game 5, is Saturday in San Antonio.

0: Antonio.
1: All the momentum. Definitely with the Knicks right now.
0: Yeah.
1: It's going to be hard for your team, the Spurs, to come back.
0: Not my team. I just picked the Spurs
1: like
0: to win.
1: Looks like I'm going
0: to
1: taste the Odona.
0: I think you are. Chiefs quarterback Patrick Mahomes, he just reworked his contract, and he's making history. Now, remember, he's coming off an injury. He agreed to a historic $504.75 million two-year extension, making him the first player in NFL history to have a total contract value over half a billion dollars.
1: Oh,
0: wow.
1: Yeah.
0: I just can't even come out after that. Bojangles on Southwest College Road in Ocala officially reopening this morning.
1: Nice.
0: Just letting you know, our sister station, 93.7 K Country, Crystal's going to be there today, later on this afternoon.
1: Being so nice promoting their event.
0: I know. Well, once in a while, they're nice to me. I'm a
1: team player.
0: Once
1: in a while, they're nice to you.
0: And one more thing, a pantsless man walked into a blank. And don't say Bojangles.
1: A bar. Yeah, Bojangles. Chick-fil-A.
0: Bojangles
1: in
0: Ocala.
1: Pantsless man walked into a bar. Walmart.
0: A Walmart. Looking for bras.
1: Yeah, he wanted to burn some bras. All right, 888 Wind FM 2. Let's see what you're saying. Mm-hmm. Paul the veteran says a bank.
0: A bank.
1: Why not?
0: This is a stick up.
1: Give me all your money. Stick up. Da-dun-duns. A 7-Eleven.
0: A 7-Eleven.
1: Bootleg says a clothing store.
0: Well done.
1: He needed clothes. And then Metalhead Joe, did he walk into a 7-Eleven demanding a Slurpee?
0: Ooh.
1: Naked. All right, that's what we got.
0: Oh, you guys. Okay, 7-Eleven's going to be the closest. Not right on, because this is in Ohio. In Ohio, they have Sheetz convenience stores.
1: Sheetz. What the Sheetz?
0: Sheetz convenience stores. This pantsless man walked into one and started yelling at customers. When cops asked where his pants were, he had a perfectly reasonable explanation. He said his shower flooded at the motel and they were wet.
1: Oh.
0: No one likes to wear wet pants.
1: Right.
0: He said he asked Sheetz employees for a towel and they wouldn't give him one, apparently. So now he'll get a nice dry jumpsuit in jail.
1: Yeah. Why didn't he get a towel from the hotel that flooded? It was just his bathroom.
0: Because you can't steal towels from a motel. Don't
1: so
0: you know that?
1: So he'd rather go out naked?
0: Exactly. I'm going to walk over to Sheetz convenience store pantsless.
1: I'd rather get in trouble for wearing a towel from a hotel than being
0: exactly.
1: naked.
0: Okay. 75 degrees from the TV 21st Alert Weather Center. On his first day, here's Nick.
2: Mix of sun and clouds today. Small chance for afternoon shower. Highs in the lower 90s. For tomorrow, another partly sunny day. Very hot, scattered afternoon storms are possible. Highs would be in the mid-90s for a Friday going to Saturday. Hot and humid with chance of afternoon showers. From your TV 21st Alert Weather Center, I'm Nick Branch on Wind FM.
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1: 888 to Wind FM, too. We love getting texts from you, like SS Scott saying the accident on US 27. Don't even worry about it.
0: Don't even worry.
1: He said it looked like somebody just got pulled over.
0: Nice. And yeah. I did. He showed the rice. He had like some, what was that? Was that dinner? The rice?
1: I just vaguely saw the picture real quick. Is he showing us what he had for dinner?
0: Looks good.
1: 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Also use it to call us. 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
2: Good morning, guys.
1: Hey, it's me, Tony. What's going on, man?
2: Not much. Just wanted to thank you guys. Yesterday was my birthday.
1: Oh, my gosh. Happy birthday.
2: Thank you. When we were at the Eagles concert, Steve was telling me about a restaurant called a Sushi Feast.
1: Is that the sushi buffet?
2: That's the one by Chuck E. Cheese, yeah.
1: Yeah. Okay, so my husband was telling you about it, yet we've never been there. Keep going.
0: That is awesome.
2: It was really good. I got to say, and it was. It was all you can eat. I mean, one price. And so, of course, I ate too much.
1: Yeah.
0: Wait, so Steve told him about it, and you guys have never been there?
1: We've been talking about going there. Because I love sushi. I mean... Oh,
0: Tony, did Steve make it like he had already went?
2: No. Oh. He just, because I was telling him that we had been to Tony's Sushi before the concert. And yeah. He said that I should try that place called Sushi Feast. He's heard good things about it.
0: He's okay. Like, you go first. You yeah, let me know.
1: You go first.
0: Why don't you go on your birthday?
1: We had wanted to go like a week or two ago. And I wanted sushi, but I wasn't like starving. So I'm like, I'm not going to eat
0: like
1: enough.
0: A buffet sushi. Yeah, that's not.
1: Yeah, I just want like two rolls. Why am I paying so much for two rolls? So we decided to go another time. We just haven't gone yet.
0: Did you wind up going to Taco Bell?
1: No, we went to Sushi Bistro downtown. Oh. That's where we went. Anywho.
2: Now, it's not the least expensive place, but it is all you can eat. And everything is on the menu that you can get anywhere else.
1: And it's like legit sushi.
2: Yes. Oh, yes, yes.
1: Wow.
2: And they even have like, you don't sit at the hibachi, but they have one where if you order the beef or the shrimp, you can see them cooking it.
1: Mm.
2: But they bring it to your table. And yes, I had one of the sushi rolls. I can't remember what it was called, but my God, it was good.
1: Wow.
0: You ever crave a certain food like this weekend? And I always go to the same Chinese place. It's a Yummy House off of Archer.
1: Yeah.
0: It's so good. And then there's like Mr. Han's, which is pretty good. But then there's just like by Publix, there's like random Chinese places, right?
1: Yeah.
0: And I didn't feel like driving, but I was craving Chinese. And I went to a Chinese place in a Publix plaza and it was disgusting. I was so like, darn it. It did not fill my Chinese craving.
1: So are you still craving it or now you're like, I don't even want to see Chinese?
0: It was just... kind of. No, I want the good stuff. I want the stuff I know is good.
1: Okay.
0: But this just goes to show you sometimes it is worth the drive.
1: Okay.
0: Because, oh my gosh.
1: We covered Chinese food, yes. Japanese food. We've
0: Everything.
1: Got it all covered here.
0: Everything.
1: Yes. Anybody want to chime in on Thai food?
0: Hey, Ito is good in the Oaks Mall if you're in Gainesville. That's a Japanese, like, hibachi kind of place called Ito.
1: Ito. Why does that sound familiar? Ito. It's not in the food court.
2: We have no. an Ito over on 200 over by Old Navy.
0: Okay. I wonder if it's the same.
1: Oh,
0: it's,
1: we do?
0: It's good, though.
1: Okay.
2: Yes. And it is good. And the atmosphere in there is, like, phenomenal. That's where Monica wanted me to take her on Mother's Day.
0: It's cool. And it's delicious.
1: Another place Steve hasn't taken me.
0: Steve's like, you guys try it. I like how he works. You let me know.
1: Oh, my gosh. Thank you for that, Tony.
0: And happy belated birthday.
2: That was my restaurant critic opinion.
1: I love it.

0: We are North Central Florida.
1: Howard Blunt, I'm calling from here in Bellevue.
2: Ellie from Alachua.
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1: 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Accident, Northwest 35th Street and 301 Southbound, just before the Circle K at the light. So thanks for that information.
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1: 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Good morning.
2: Good morning, Hunter and Dupree.
1: Hey, it's Paul the Veteran in Gainesville.
2: What's going down?
0: What's going down, Paul? Hunter? Like, what's going down?
1: Oh.
0: Like, no. your turn. What's going down?
1: Nothing's going down. We are on the up and up.
0: There we go.
1: There you go.
0: I'm on the up and up.
1: Hey, by the way, so I was reading on, I think it was Facebook yesterday, that there is a difference, did you know, between a button-down shirt and a button-up shirt? How do you say it? Do you say it's a button-down shirt or a button-up shirt?
0: Well, what's the difference? A button shirt. Maybe just a button shirt.
1: What do you say, Paul?
2: A button-up shirt.
1: You call it a button-up shirt?
0: Button-up. Well, okay, so when
2: they call it a button-down.
1: Or your, wait, do you know the difference?
2: A button-down, I thought a button-down had the collar of a button-down.
1: Correct! The collar with the buttons on it, that's a button-down.
0: Oh, gotcha. I always button from the top down, though, for the most part, because I line up it really doesn't matter. I'm just saying, I don't know if I ever start from the bottom. Do you? How do you do a button?
1: I've done...
0: Down shirt, up shirt.
1: I hate to say it, I go both ways.
0: Ah, Hunter!
1: I go up, I go down.
0: It's just whatever you're feeling.
1: It depends on the kind of shirt. So like a chambray shirt, I will button from the bottom up because I don't always button it all the way up.
0: Do you ever button to like mid part and then just plop it over your head?
1: Yeah!
0: Like, yeah. I've done that before. Paul, which way do you go?
2: Well, when I go down, sometimes I end up, when I get all the way down, I'm like one button off.
0: Yeah, it's not even. So I missed one. Yeah. I said, damn it, I got to undo it.
1: I've been wearing it all day, and at 2 o'clock in the afternoon, I'm like, oh, my buttons don't match.
2: Yeah, so I start from the bottom up.
0: Bottom up.
1: That way, yeah, that's a... safe way. Okay. Foolproof.
0: Do you have button jeans where you button by the zipper?
1: Oh, button fly, yeah.
0: Button fly?
1: I have button fly jeans. Do you have button fly jeans?
0: No, I just zip.
2: I hate them.
1: Button fly jeans, yeah, they're not. Whoever invented them.
0: Yeah.
1: And brought them back.
2: Yeah, sometimes when you have to go to the bathroom real quick, the buttons don't want to cooperate.
0: They'll get you. That's why the zipper is so much easier. Zip.
1: Again, zip. Show about nothing.
0: That's right.
1: Let's talk about shoelaces now.
0: Shoelaces. What is the plastic part called?
1: I used to know what that was. It does have a name.
0: It does. It really does. They talked about it in the movie Cocktail.
1: Oh, that's right.
0: Yeah. Like, it probably has a name like Flugelbinder or something. It's like, no, it's not the Flugelbinder. Now you're Googling it.
3: What is the end of a shoelace called?
0: The hard part.
1: Aglet.
0: Aglet.
1: It's an aglet. A-G-L-E-T. Aglet. All right. Wow. So use that today somewhere. Oh, it's a new password.
0: Aglet. And hey, we talked to Paul, who was a chef, and we didn't talk about food this entire conversation.
1: Oh, my gosh. It's historic.
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1: 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There's a deal that's going to go live tomorrow morning. It's going to sell out tomorrow morning.
0: Yeah.
1: So be ready for this one.
0: What's it for?
1: 7 a.m.
0: I started banging on my chest too soon. What is it?
1: Charlie Horse.
0: I had to move from the middle of my chest to the sides.
1: It was hurting.
0: It's probably all red. Charlie Horse. Okay.
1: Yeah. NCFLDeals.com tomorrow morning, 7 a.m. Charlie Horse, $25 will get you $50 to spend there. They've got Thursday wing specials, 20 of them for $16.99. 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Karaoke Wednesday through Saturday, 9 to close. NCFLDeals.com, 7 a.m. tomorrow. We'll remind you again. Don't worry.
0: Yeah, we will.
1: 888-WIND-FM.
0: I will be banging on my chest.
1: Oh, Jimbo and O'Cal, we haven't talked in forever. What's up?
2: Same old stuff. I'm working at O'Reilly Auto Parts.
1: O'Reilly.
0: Auto Parts. Is that a requirement when you walk in? You have to sing it like that?
2: Oh, heck no. I hate that jingle. I really.

0: You have to go, wow, when you walk.
1: Wow.
0: Or whatever it is.
1: Oh. Yes. How long have you been there?
2: 5.5 years.
1: 5.5 years.
2: Yeah, I'm just a delivery driver. I deliver to their commercial accounts.
1: That's kind of cool. Okay. So you don't have to deal
0: have to
1: as much
0: in the store that much.
1: With the customers that say, and my car is making this noise, and where can I find the blinker fluid?
2: No, yeah, right. No, I don't want anything to do with the retail end of it.
0: That's cool. I'd like a job to where you could get out and drive. Like, yeah. those jobs are a little better.
1: Well, keep up the great work, Jimbo. It's good catching up with you.
2: Yeah, all right. Thank you, guys.
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1: World Cup soccer gets underway today. Now, the U.S. won't play until tomorrow night. So they're in L.A., I think.
0: Okay.
1: They're taking on Paraguay. But we were talking with Kristen Chase and the new guy, Nick Branch. WCJB Telemundo Television doing a thing at 2 o'clock today.
0: It's at that Las Carretas or whatever. That place in Gainesville. It used to be Calico Jack's.
1: Oh, yeah.
0: I've only been there a couple times. It's really good, and they have like a whole salsa bar thing.
1: Yeah, Kristen said it's a walk-up salsa
0: and
1: bar.
0: They still, if you remember Calico Jack's, they still have a humongous bar.
1: Yes.
0: Like on the top floor. Like it is like huge.
1: Do you think that's the biggest bar in Gainesville?
0: No, because I'm going to be talking about another restaurant. When I went to Cheddar's, there, remember Bahama Breeze in Gainesville?
1: Yeah.
0: That bar is still there, and that's a huge bar.
1: Really?
0: Now,
1: okay,
0: I don't think that's the biggest one either. I mean, there's got to be bigger ones, but I think that one might be bigger.
1: Okay. All right. We'll take it. Who has the biggest bar?
0: Yeah.
1: Because it's all about size.
0: Question of the day. Is it about size, though?
1: I don't know. Let's go back to World Cup soccer. The whole reason this conversation started.
0: Okay, yes.
1: This conversation started. World Cup soccer gets underway. Do you want to take the soccer test? Because you and I, neither of us are soccer.
0: We're not fans. I mean, I like kicking balls. Like the soccer ball.
1: Why?
0: I can kick it far. You don't like kicking soccer balls?
1: I used to play soccer when I was a little
0: kid. Okay.
1: All right.
0: Yeah.
1: So just to kind of school you on things, World Cup soccer.
0: School me, Hunter.
1: All right. This term
0: is multiple choice, right?
1: Yeah, it's multiple choice on this one. And skillfully passing the ball through an opponent's legs. Okay.
0: Ooh.
1: Is it called cinnamon, nutmeg, or cloves?
0: Oh, my gosh. So you're passing the ball through someone's legs?
1: Through your opponent's legs.
0: Through the opponent's legs. Cinnamon, nutmeg, or what?
1: Cloves.
0: I don't know.
1: Right?
0: Let's say nutmeg, just for fun.
1: Really?
0: I don't know. Nutmeg.
1: Just for fun?
0: Just for fun. Did I really get that right?
1: It is called nutmeg. I don't know why.
0: Wow.
1: But okay.
0: Well, because someone's junk is there.
1: Stop.
0: Nutmeg. Okay.
1: Kit is a British term for, is it the first aid kit, the press kit with photos and press releases, or the team's attire, including jerseys, shorts, socks, all that stuff?
0: Oh, that makes sense.
1: Is it the first aid kit, the press kit, or their uniforms?
0: So my original thought was the press kit, but then you said the uniforms, and, you know, this is in the UK, right? So
1: yes, it's
0: just
1: a British
0: makes
1: term.
0: Sense
1: kit.
0: To be kit. Let's say the uniforms and all that. Are you serious?
1: Wow, you got to go to La
0: Carretas. I don't even know how to say it. All right.
1: Okay. A player on the team is called a sweeper. Is that offense or defense?
0: Sweeper. You're the sweeper. Ah, that's defense.
1: Defense.
0: I hope. I want to go 3 for 3.
1: And you did.
0: Yes.
1: A defensive player who roams behind the back line, clearing balls and covering defensive breaches without marking a specific opponent. That is a sweeper.
0: A sweeper. Wow.
1: So now you are ready.
0: I'm a fan. Yeah.
1: Woo. Action.
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0: 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Hunter and Dupree, Scott Chase, ready to take over the Wind FM workforce next. And Scott Chase, you're welcome. Well, his video for social media yesterday talked about the Jeeps being recalled.
1: And he used your Jeep, didn't he?
0: Spotlighted my Jeep.
1: How does it look? I didn't see the video.
0: I got some bugs on the front that I got to... The Jeep needs
1: Did he point them out? That would have been amazing. This has a recall. It's like, a little dirty here, Hunter.
0: If you want to feature my Jeep in your video, Scott, you got to wash it
1: first. That's great.
0: All right. Scott's up next. Let's end on a good note, Dupree.
1: You know, this is like sad, but then good. So sanitation workers, was in Milwaukee, rescued a starving dog that was buried inside a garbage bin.
0: Oh, no.
1: So they're on their route, and they saw this. They rescued the scared dog, took him to a shelter for care.
0: Oh.
1: And the supervisor who helped rescue him later adopted him, so that's sweet, and named him PJ.
0: PJ.
1: So now the dog has a permanent home with a loving owner. So sanitation supervisor Alex Halverson, this is
2: First
1: him.
2: Time I pull him out of the garbage can, let me pick him up. We can tell he's getting stronger, too. When obviously, when he came to us, he was pretty scrawny. Since he was starving, I had peanut butter and jelly sandwiches. So I gave him two of my peanut butter and jelly sandwiches.
0: Two?
2: He ate those. He didn't even chew. He just inhaled. He did poop in the truck, which I thought was kind of funny. And so a dog who can persist and can still trust people, and he hasn't met a single person he doesn't want pets from, just made me feel like that was kind of the one.
0: Oh,
1: wow. I mean, how sad is that, though? Like, his story. Like, he got thrown out in a trash?
0: Yeah.
1: Like, that's so sad.
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It's Scott Chase. Welcome into the Wind FM workforce. And yeah, I'm wearing my Knicks hat today. You better believe it. They looked awful and then had the largest comeback of any team in NBA Finals history. 29 points down, and they get the win on a tip. Go Knicks. Now they lead the series 3-1. They got to close it out Saturday night, hopefully. Yes. Go Knicks. Happy Knicks fan here today. Great classic rock to keep you company while you're working today on Wind FM.

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0: Iconic Rock, Wind FM, Rolling Stones, Bad Company. Got Bryan Adams on the way. And I said a business that had closed is going to be reopening. Well, they did. Today, this morning, Bojangles over on Southwest College Road was closed, but new management reopened it this morning at 5 a.m. And if you were fortunate to be in line for it, the first 100 dine-in customers received a $100 gift card. And they also launched a new sweepstakes, which you can enter online. And we have the link at 352today.com in the article. You can just click the link and get yourself entered. They're giving away free breakfast for a year for 10 different people. 10 people will win that prize. So the location is now a company-owned restaurant. After a full remodel to better serve customers in Ocala was the statement that Bojangles sent out. So there you go. If you are a lover of the food, but maybe you didn't think the restaurant was being run correctly, whatever the case may be, now reopened and owned by the company. So go by and get yourself a biscuit or something at Bojangles. Do love their breakfast sandwiches, their biscuits. They're fantastic.
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Wind FM, Saturday night. We're going to be at the Riley for another one of our tribute shows, part of our Rocks the Riley tribute concert series. It's the Pure Zeppelin Experience, a tribute, obviously, to Led Zeppelin. 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You might even be able to win some tickets. 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

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We got Creedence on the way. Zeppelin coming up. And speaking of Led Zeppelin, we've got the Pure Zeppelin Experience at the Riley. 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You can get your tickets there, or you could win some tickets today. If you are already in our text club, we're going to send out a text right at noon with some emojis in the text. And you have to look at the emojis and try and figure out the title of the Zeppelin song we're trying to describe using emojis. And then you just send the title back. You text it back. You're entered for a chance to win some free tickets. So there you go. Easy to play. You just got to text. If you're not in the club, you just got to text club, C-L-U-B, to 888-WIND-FM2 to get yourself in the club and ready

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92.5 and 95.5 Iconic Rock, Wind FM. This next band is in some rare company with Pink Floyd, Journey, and Bob Marley. All of these artists have had an album that spent 800 weeks on the Billboard Hot 200 album chart. Pink Floyd's Dark Side of the Moon, 996 weeks. Legend by Bob Marley, 941 weeks. By the way, two of my most favorite albums. Journey's Greatest Hits, 911 weeks. And also Metallica. I didn't mention Metallica, but 835 weeks. And this band, with their album Chronicle, has been on the chart for 800 weeks. So they joined the 800 Club. That would be CCR. They live on Wind FM.

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If you love Zeppelin, you should have your tickets for the show Saturday night to go see the Pure Zeppelin Experience, a tribute to Led Zeppelin at the Riley, part of our Rocks the Riley tribute concert series. 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

0: Iconic Rock, Wind FM, Steve Miller Band. We got The Doors, Scorpions coming up for you too. And a chance to win some tickets to go see the Led Zeppelin tribute. It's called the Pure Zeppelin Experience, Saturday night at the Riley, part of our Rocks the Riley Tribute Concert Series. And we're giving away a pair of tickets today. 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

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We'll tell you all about it, where it's to, how to get yours. 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

0: Sonic Rock, Wind FM, Journey, Bon Jovi. We got Foreigner coming up. And we have another half-price deal. This one is for Charlie Horse. It goes on sale tomorrow morning, 7 a.m. at ncfldeals.com. You put down $25, you get $50 to spend at Charlie Horse. I was there last night. We played the DJ trivia last night. Actually came in second place. We were just 60 points behind the winners. Second place last night at trivia. 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

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One of the cool things on the app, it's one of my favorites, is because it reminds me of when I was a kid. 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And our app has that capability. So you don't have to hear some annoying beeping sound to wake you up in the morning. You can hear your favorite classic rock. So if you download the app, which is free, and then you listen whenever you want, which is free, and then you can set the alarm to wake you up to Wind FM, which is also free, just download the app today and have us at your fingertips. We like that. It feels good when you need a massage. 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

92.5 and 95.5 Iconic Rock. Wind FM still on cloud nine after the Knicks win last night, because I'm a lifer. I've been, you know, a fan of the Knicks ever since I was a kid. Gosh, since the last championship 53 years ago. And they actually set a record last night. If you missed it, or if you turned it off early because they were getting their butts whipped, I even posted something on our Facebook page on my video to go, what is happening at halftime? But what an amazing finish. Details on that. And the Rays. What happened with the Rays last night? All that coming up after Twisted Sister and Rush on Wind FM.

Iconic Rock, Wind FM, Steely Dan, Poison, Van Halen, all on the way. Knicks get the big win. They set a record, which is ironic because the Spurs actually set a record earlier in the game. So if you didn't watch the game last night, it looked like the Knicks were imploding because the Spurs at one point were up 29 points. They set a record for the most points in the first half of an NBA playoff game, 76 points for the Spurs. And it looked like, pretty much over. I mean, I saw that online. I saw from friends. They were like, oh, I turned it off at halftime. That thing was a blank show. Fill in the blank. But then the game, the Knicks just kept at it. And the Spurs made some really dumb decisions later in the game. They were shooting threes. They were not taking a lot of time in a possession. And, you know, they were way ahead. Why were they rushing? Why were they shooting threes? They didn't need to do that either. But they got so comfortable with it because they were hitting everything in the first half. So in the second half, no, they imploded. The Knicks came back from 29 down to get the win by one. And that also is an NBA record, erasing the biggest deficit in NBA Finals history. So now the Knicks lead 3-1 Saturday night. They'll be in San Antonio for game 5. I just hope they close it out. It's just too erratic for me. It's crazy. That game last night, what a roller coaster from being depressed at halftime and then just about jumping through the ceiling at the end of that game. But one thing I noticed, Wemby, I don't know. He's a bit of a dirty player and he tries to get in your head and all that talk got him nowhere at the end of the game last night. But, that one flagrant foul from game 3, should have been addressed, never was. And, I don't know. I've seen some behaviors that, I don't like. Guy's super talented, hard to control at 7'4". But, man, I am excited for the next game as well. Got my hat on today. Got my Knicks hat on today. I'll do a video. You can see it on our social media. By the way, the Rays got another big win yesterday, and they swept the Red Sox. That is great news for the Rays because they were hot for a while, and they started to cool off a little bit. But they got the win last night, 7-5 at home. And let's see, the next couple of games for the Rays, they got to travel to Cali, and they'll be playing a 3-game series against the Angels and then against the Dodgers before they come back home against the Nationals. But go Knicks, go Rays.

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Chris DiCarlo picks the tracks, but you can suggest some. I know she played a Head East song yesterday she had never played before because somebody had suggested it. So you can always reach out to her and let her know what you want to hear. 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

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It's Scott Chase. Thanks for being a part of the Wind FM workforce today. You know, when you go out and play this weekend, whatever you're going to do, I will suggest maybe it's a good weekend for a movie, although I'm going to guess that theaters are going to sell out on this one. Disclosure Day opens this weekend. It's Spielberg's newest movie, and it toys with the idea that we're not alone in the universe, and he really dives a little deeper than Close Encounters of the Third Kind. And I'm pretty excited about it. I watched the trailer, and I bought tickets 2 weeks ago. Critics are raving already. It will be a good movie to see. And if you don't like going the first week, well, you may go the second, but it's Disclosure Day. You might want to check theaters and see if tickets are still available. I'll be there tomorrow night. I'll give you a recap come Monday and let you know what I think. Elton John is on Wind FM.

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92.5 and 95.5 Iconic Rock, Wind FM. I'm Scott Chase, and years ago, if you remember this correctly, it was right at the turn of the 60s to the 70s, there was this talk of women's liberation and bra burning. Like, there was this giant bra burning that happened, and it's a myth. It actually never happened. I have details on that, and the reason I bring it up is there was a bra burning at a Walmart. And I have audio from that incident. Well, it's quite different than the women's liberation.

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0: Iconic Rock, Wind FM, Journey, Foreigner, also Zeppelin on the way. I'm Scott Chase. So the whole bra burning thing that supposedly happened back right at the turn of the decade, late 60s, early 70s, there was a women's liberation movement. And the Miss America pageant was trying to put together a little protest. And they were going to take things like bras, girdles, makeup, other beauty products, put it in a trash can, and they called it the Freedom Trash Can. And the organizers had intended to burn the trash can, but the police denied them a fire permit because the old pageants, they used to be at Atlantic City, and they were on a boardwalk. So they said, no, you can't do that. So no bras were actually set on fire, and participants said no one took off their bras. So it's been this myth all these years that women are there burning their bras. Now, did anybody do it individually at their house? I mean, I can't attest to that. But fast forward to 2026, and we have a bra burning that occurred inside a Walmart.
1: You can't make this

0: Look at this. I'm in Walmart in Renton.
1: It's time to go. It's on fire. What is going on?
2: Yeah, nobody was injured, but hilarious. Yeah, there you go. That was in Washington State. Apparently, some man lit an entire rack of bras on fire. They're saying it could have been a teenager, so I doubt that he was old enough to remember the other incident that supposedly happened back in 1968. But and I don't think it was to liberate women. But, you know, I don't know. They don't know the motive because they only had a picture of him, but he was not arrested. So, yeah, don't go to the store and start burning bras, please. That's kind of dangerous.
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0: Ferris Bueller's Day Off hit theaters when Ferris led a parade through downtown Chicago to the Beatles' Twist and Shout. It renewed interest in the group, and the song soon returned to the charts. And finally, happy birthday to the only member of ZZ Top without a beard, drummer Frank Beard, who was born on this day in 1949. And that's a look at June 11th in rock history. For Wind FM, I'm Chris DiCarlo.
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Wind FM, since there is a holiday for everything, it seems. Every day is some sort of holiday. Today, it's Corn on the Cob Day. So maybe that's your choice for dinner tonight. Slather it up with a little butter. Put some salt on there. Get your corn on the cob skewers so you can hold it, and you're all set. Happy Corn on the Cob Day from Wind FM.

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0: Iconic Rock, Wind FM with Styx, Queen, Supertramp coming up. We got our own queen on the way in. Chris DiCarlo is ready to go next. She'll have Live at 5 later today to kick off your ride home. 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Make sure you're tuned in for that at 5 o'clock. But Chris is here to spend the day. She is so knowledgeable about classic rock. You're bound to learn something while you're listening to your favorite classic rock. So stick around. She's next right here on Wind FM.
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Gators know. Tom Petty and the Heartbreakers didn't just pass through, they rose from this town. Nobody plays more Tom Petty in his hometown than Wind FM.

0: Iconic Rock Tom Petty on Wind FM. Some construction on 484 in Marion County still going on. The rain is a little crazy as far as, you know, it's okay until it's not. Our Wind FM weather from TV 21st Alert Weather Center. For Redick and Bronson, got afternoon thunderstorms predicted for pretty much the rest of the week. And it's going to be hot, oppressively humid, highs in the low to mid 90s for the next few days. So be ready for that. Stones and Springsteen next.
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Well, Sammy Hagar told us what he's doing for the Top Rock Countdown this weekend. 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

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There's Fog Hat, a couple of hours away from Live at 5. So reach out on the open mic feature. Got a couple of open mic feature calls already. And, you know, if you're not shy, tell me your name and where you're from, too. I wouldn't mind knowing who you are, who's talking to me. But always, all calls, all messages are welcome. 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
1: 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I'm calling from High Springs.
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And coming up in July, Marion Theater is having a one-night-only celebration of Jaws. That's July 8th. With the shark attacks recently here in Florida, and you know that number is going to climb, it takes on a whole new meaning. Somebody trapped a great white the other day, too, which is scary in itself. 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

0: Wind FM Iconic Rock, there's Foreigner, and oh, the Stanley Cup Final, my gosh. Now the series tied 2-2, which means they've got to go at least six games, if not seven. Game five tonight in Carolina, puck drops at 8 o'clock. The next game after that would be Sunday, they're back in Vegas, and then, if need be, a seventh game in Carolina. So, Carolina's got the favor tonight. We'll see what happens. Our Wind FM weather from TV 20, First Alert Weather Center for Micanopy and the Villages. Afternoon thunderstorms today and tomorrow, high 93.
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I had the weirdest dream about Axl Rose the other night. But the thing is, it kind of tied in with a program I was watching, a show on HBO called Half Man, which is dark and weird and eerie. And if you like that kind of stuff, then by all means, I recommend. It's a six episode miniseries. Weird, though. Rockin' the Riley this Saturday with our Zeppelin tribute. 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

0: 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Hurricane season, oh my. 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

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Here we are, live at 5, coming up in about an hour. 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

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The Rays walked all over the Red Sox. It was a fun series. Now they've got tonight off, headed to Los Angeles for actually about a week. They're going to be playing the Angels tomorrow through Sunday, and then the Dodgers Monday through Wednesday. And our Wind FM weather from TV 20 First Alert Weather Center for Fort McCoy and Archer. We've got a chance of rain pretty much every single day and a lot of humidity, highs in the low 90s.

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Live at 5, heard it on the X, Iconic Rock, Wind FM. Frank Beard is how old today? Celebrating his 77th birthday today. And the time when that song came out, there were radio stations called the X all over the place. But that one specifically about a station in Mexico, because all of their call letters begin with the letter X, not just like a nomenclature or a slogan or something like that. They actually begin with the letter X. So anyway, happy birthday to the only guy in ZZ Top with no beard, Frank Beard. I think he has a little one, like a little one that you can barely see. It's an embarrassing beard, but happy birthday to him anyway. He doesn't have to shave as much, so I guess he's always been happy about that. 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

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I don't know what he's doing right now, but we all know what Johnny's doing. We don't know what Donnie's doing. And all their names rhyme. I love it. You got to love the South. 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

Skinner Three Steps live at 5 on Wind FM. And another birthday that we're celebrating today, Donnie Van Zandt. Remember when Johnny and Donnie formed the band Van Zandt? Donnie having a birthday today. He's 74. So,

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Iconic Rock Rush on Wind FM, and the tour has begun. They're really making it so that if you see Rush in one city and you want to see them in another city, it's going to be a completely different show. They're really mixing up the tunes. And Anika Niles, well received as Rush's new drummer. I know she was very worried about that. They were worried about that. But it's going so far so good. They got those first few shows out of the way, and now they can kind of relax. They should be well warmed up by the time they make it down south here in November. Check out our concert calendar, tour, concert information for Rush there. 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Afternoon thunderstorms for the next few days, highs in the low 90s.

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She had surgery and chemo and radiation, and it was a tough ride, but now she's better and back on the, you know, getting back on the road with Sister Nancy, and they're making music again together. And I don't know if the relationship will ever be as strong as it used to be after that big family blowout, but it's way better than it was a few years ago. And we're just happy that Ann is back to health and doing well and touring and able to sing still. 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

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Kamehameha the Great, the first king, Kamehameha, he was the first from the island of Hawaii. If you've ever been, then you know how beautiful the island is. And that under his rule, he named the whole group of the Hawaiian Islands after the island he was from, which originally was the Sandwich Islands. I don't know what Sandwich Islands. It's so silly. It was on August 20th of 1959 that Hawaii officially became the 50th state admitted to the Union. So welcome to America. Iconic Rock, Tom and the Heartbreakers on Wind FM.

The first Heisman winner to coach another Heisman winner, Steve Spurrier of Danny Werfel at the University of Florida. Not bragging. Okay, maybe a little bragging. 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

0: Iconic Rock, Wind FM, Hogtown Medieval Fair has a new home now. It's moving to the Gainesville Raceway, but that's for next year. And they'll do it for 2 weekends again, so we'll be back to that. There'll be Friday for school students. So they're putting it all back together, and if you can just be a little patient, it's all going to come together next year. Our Wind FM weather from TV 20, First Alert Weather Center for Gainesville and Ocala. Afternoon thunderstorms likely now and through the weekend with highs in the low 90s.
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North Central Florida's iconic Rockwind FM. So looking ahead to the weekend, we've got Eric Clapton with Nick Carter off the record Sunday morning. That'll be a great hour, 7 to 8. Nick Carter off the record along with Eric Clapton here on 92.5, 95.5 Wind FM.

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0: I'm Chris DiCarlo. Thanks for hanging out. You are the best as always. Hunter and Dupree, be here tomorrow morning. Scott in the midday as we wrap up this work week. I'll see you back here tomorrow at 2. Have a great night.
1: 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In a wreck and need a check? Yeah. There's only two words you need to Google. Dan Newland.
2: I am attorney Dan Newland. I've recovered billions of dollars for accident victims.
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2: 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So if you've been in a wreck and need a check, just Google me. 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

0: Finally, happy birthday to the only member of ZZ Top without a beard, drummer Frank Beard, who was born on this day in 1949. And that's a look at June 11th in rock history. 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